trouble. I don't mind him. You won't find him round my door. I got rhythm, I got music.

sweet dreams. 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

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Every summer we can rent a cottage in the Isle of Wight if it's not too dear.

at games, acting out names, guessing the parts we played. Oh, what a hit we made. We came on next to closing.

the very mention of you, like a kicker in a juniper too. Oh, the thrill of the thought that you might give a thought to my plea, cast a spell.

someone says, "How are you?" What I want to say is, well, considering the world is run by corrupt leaders, our food is being poisoned, the meat industry has become a holocaust, the atmosphere is being sprayed with chemicals, pesticides, and poisons, racism still exists on a high level and is still an issue. There are people dying in the world from starvation and police brutality. While we waste enough food to feed them, bombs, homeless, crime, prisons, junk food, debt, miseducation, pollution, poverty, nuclear plants leaking. I would say I'm pretty concerned right now. But I just smile and say, I'm fine.

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1: Sometimes I go to Coney Island.
0: Oh, the beach is divine.
1: And I love the Yankees.
0: Cheetah's just fine.

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It makes no difference if it's sweet or hot. Give it all the rhythm that you got. 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

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Scarlet billows start to spread. Fancy gloves, though, where's Mackie, the dear?

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later, the waiter had me arrested, took me to Bellevue where I was tested. Had me a doctor probing my noodle, for he was half done.

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Escuchamos en Black 89.1. Sigue Kenny Barron, Cook's Bay.

washing dishes and baby clothes. He's so ambitious, he even sews. 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Another year, maybe less. What's this I hear? 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He says he's busy, but she says, is he?

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Seguimos solo jazz, Swing Timers, Just One of the Thing. 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

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There'll be smooth sailing, 'cause I'm trimming my sails, in my top hat and my white tie and my tails. 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